0: evil.
1: Let's see if anybody here has a question. Does anybody here have a question?
2: Yeah, I got a question for you.
1: Don't clap for him. What is it?
2: When are you gonna go back to the old shit?

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1: All right.

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I'll mash you up, yes, I know, so love away, but it's fair to say

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0: government, they're not helping no one out except for the rich people.
1: There's a lot of wealth in this city, and that's who the government is looking out for. Them people up there, yeah? Like, they're not thinking of us, they're thinking about that one pocket that's up there. In this city, there's a real focus on celebrity and money and materialism.
2: To tell the truth, I can't stand this place. It's getting harder every day to put the smile upon my face. I can't keep up with all the lies it creates. And it might have it in the name, but trust, there ain't nothing.

0: Du, los ist das Klangbäckchen auf Rabe.
1: That's where I'm at in life, you know. And I just don't have the time. Like they say, all we got is time, but time don't wait for nobody, you know. You gotta get it while you got it. That's that. Simple as that. On to bigger and better things, my people.

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I seem like such a bitch. His folks have seen some shit. I seem like such a bitch. I seem like

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And honey, that's all I was made for.

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You know what they say. It's always 5 o'clock somewhere. Somewhere around the way. Yeah, okay, anyway. I was feeling parched after, so I sat myself down at the sports bar and grill and watched Runny Nose Sullivan and his mate play pool. About a tenner's worth on the side of the table. They're there for the long haul. So I carried on.

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When is it okay to drive in a bus lane? And what about those yellow boxes? Because I'm 160 quid down and I can't work out if there's any consistency there. But I suppose there's bigger problems to address, such as the world heating up like a kettle. But the big stuff ain't my cup of tea. I try to stay in my lane. I'm not Greta. I'm not great.

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1: Got a second?
2: Yeah.
1: Did you see the new comments?
2: I haven't. Were they on group space?
1: On the Teams chat.
2: Oh, yeah.
1: We're phasing out group space. Everything's Teams on now.
2: I'm really sorry.
1: It's fine. Loads of people missed it. That's why I'm standing here physically right now.
2: Second. Hello, Crone Corp, Twig speaking.

0: 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All they want is a fuck.
1: What's a fuck? That's all the girls want too.
0: Boise.

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1: All you children gather round. We will dance and we will whirl. All you children gather round. We will dance together.